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Yeah, blue shin.

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2: We go together. Better than birds of a feather, you and me. We change the weather.